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0: 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DJ Peely in the mix.
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11: DJ,
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15: 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OTDJ Black G. You see, Tino. 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

man, the fact of Dr. Kwame Nkrumah. 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And so the why here at Ghana, mamu ayama Ghana. Ghana for nyebunia ye yesi ye kai. So today, 21st September.

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0: Bob Marley kra wanye hwe amagana kra no celebrate no
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1: In the mix. 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
1: 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I so we don't mention their names.
0: Yes.
1: We don't mention their names, and I think say obi a woti nyum awie yin na nyumre bi e wani da so ha.
0: Yes.
1: I think say he has fought as a Ghanaian,
0: and I, especially obi a ye born woni pencil.
1: Me nam katiro.
0: But you dey say enwuma e defa ye nyuma ye born wo pencil.
1: Woti a na
0: wo. Enwuma ye born wo pencil no.
1: Uhurihuri.
0: Woti a otim say yes.
1: Otim a wo dey dey.
0: Say nyuma ye born wo pencil no. 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
1: E de chen
0: nyuma ye born wo pencil. Na ha. 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Open so.
1: Correct.
0: And na and that's will be no baby download you could make us say name for you media me pekra name
1: for you
0: pe yeah match the day or hit back to see Rex Gem Fimo and then I'm pe because and then you my born one on a pencil high life. But you're not only in the engineer ding high life or no. In your ding high life for now, because I said, ding high life for now, you're the man, you're
1: the 2 year,
0: you're the 2 year, you know, so no, but for the buyer, you know, punano, nana, dear. The honor not bluffing the one. Ghana was South Force one or Motimpo, no, Jamestown for the name,
1: Costa
0: areas, and almost so naturally. And as a talent, a woman more talent, young tour talent. The woman to me as a sabia and can it be more? And that they don't move boom, no more the tongue, your ma. Mrofono, who's an no money, I then, no money, I did. So what Mrofono, the Mrofono, yeah, and say, women are back, there be nobody about baby, or mono, wono, baby, I'm Mrofono, baby, I'm a settle, no. And the Ewa, no more coffre, sir, Ghana
1: for ya,
0: dear. Friday, Saturday, Sunday, no, Baba, fa, or more.

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Nana Dupoku Taz and a construction task, Papa Pa Fee, and you see Dino Uncle Joe Taz and Fee, and Dupoku Taz, or Baboka, Qua, Baboka. 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
0: de wa de e ma o. 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

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That time so na scholarship ba. And a pa. What they call USA. 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US Memo. 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

0: we no say theology e wo the same university wa ana we ye ana onya the opportunity say na person pursue ni education you know ana the free US e ba UK eh ba she be hu say da bi Africa kra na hold na same mindset no that before say oba be ko Britain na wo US no akwasi ni ba ko a na won fa ni agro kra I was so inspired and well, Kwame Nkrumah autobiography or trailer about himself now.
1: Mm-hmm.
0: One nipa bakwa, or yeah, American, no one for Nancy from. I was so near influence. I want the ideas in the philosophy to become a politician in the future. 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
0: I open your friend Martin Luther King Jr.
1: Martin Luther King Jr.
0: was so inspired and cross at more university work crown. Now, ultimate training a letter, snipping past the command of any inviting for advice in this annual man and to open you in your influence, baby. Ewo na wono ankasa nkroma na ideology sa eduru ba bi no ye sango person united the whole africa no
1: pan africanism
0: no wasi ni pe wo influence ni pa no eye Martin Luther King Jr. And this time Ghana benya independent eye 1957.

0: occasion ye body occasion na efe framan for no omo invite omo no na ba kwye Martin Luther King Jr. one ne yere in South Africa for yede ho nti no twetwe newspapers or twetwe no ma bebrebi ana na 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

0: 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DJ Peely in the mix. In the mix.
1: This is a comedian.
2: Now, you see, you information.
1: You information. You
2: information. You information. You information. You information. You information. You information. You information. You information. You information. You information. You information. You information. You information. You information. You information. You information. You information. You information. You information. You information. You information. You information. You information. You information. You information. You information. You information. You information. You information. You information. You information. You information. You information. You information. You information. You information. You information. You information. You information. You information. You information. You information. You information. You information. You information. You information. You information. You information. You information. You information. You information. You information. You information. You information. You information. You information. You information. You information. You information. You information. You information. You information. You information. You information. You information. You information. You information. You information. You information. You information. You information. You information. You information. You information. You information. You information. You information. You information. You information. You information. You information. You information. You information. You information. You information. You information. You information. You information. You information. You information. You information. You information. You information. You information. You information. You information. You information. You information. You information. You information. You information. You information. You information. You information. You information. You information. You information. You information. You information. You information. You information. You information. You information. You information. You information. You information. You information. You information. You information

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1: pa ana conquer
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1: Pan-Africanism.
0: No more someone from Ghana because Ghana once in the last born or any fatia won on the friend Sekou Nkrumah.
1: Sekou Nkrumah.
0: Well, they're not to Guinea presidents that time. Sekou Toure. The origin of Guinea Honor. But they are not in the tone. Now, Kwame Nkrumah, I mean, this way, note, voice note to the moment they call Kuma Sekou Toure. Sema amene so open ba no body no o ma body ni nka ha obesire na ni afira oba kura wo hu no nemo osa no nkroma pray ntibo ni mba bi a mark na da to de safa body ni ho adi a
1: obo ko ya mark na da na bani ni that's it 42 minutes after 5 eji kwajo se ene drive time bi so holidays edition of drive time no

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And how cram, Fre. 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And in tea 0546374746 7474. What do you do? 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Which me, I join here. Oh, ha. 0546637474. 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Ye be some questions, Ucha. Ye mount airtime. Aye. A questions are air for. Questions are F4444. Kwame Nkrumah and Ghana. Once and a Ibiza 0546637474. What do you know about Ghana and Kwame Nkrumah? My main fat wins so ever I had him. Would you? 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Producer say utwa wo chew a time. 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
1: So 1966.
0: Okay, 1966 so a o be hu. O last question, okay. Are you ready? Yeah, Bena, Ghana and Republic.
1: 1957.
0: Okay, I go very what I say. Why?
1: What about them?
0: Dear. Okay. Oh, 0546637474. Utra, you're more airtime. Hey, I bring so glad you go easy. I'm tired of putting up with me.
1: Hello.
0: Would you hold your body?

0: 1903 wa ho. Okay, Bacho, why you ready for our second question? Bacho, you want to wahifa? You want to club enso? Okay, everybody, go. Hey, hey, hey, hey, hey, hey, hey, hey, hey, hey, hey, hey, hey, hey, hey, hey,
1: hey,
0: hey, hey, oh my. Mwaya de 0546 questions no utwa or airtime time Mike ye ze enye emunye de de bako bako kra but I want for to talk gigi 6637474 as a time aye de more special package oh yes be more special package it is 6 3 7 4 7 4 0 5 4 6 6 3 7 4 7 4 and 5 4 5 4 7 4 7 4 7 4 7 4 7 4 7 4 7 4 7 4 7 4 7 4 7 4 7 4 7 4 7 4 7 4 7 4 7 4 7 4 7 4 7 4 7 4 7 4 7 4 7 4 7 4 7 4 7 4 7 4 7 4 7 4 7 4 7 4 7 4 7 4 7 4 7 4 7 4 7 4 7 4 7 4 7 4 7 4 7 4 7 4 7 4 7 4 7 4 7 4 7 4 7 4 7 4 7 4 7 4 7 4 7 4 7 4 7 4 7 4 7 4 7 4 7 4 7 4 7 4 7 4 7 4 7 4 7 4 7 4 7 4 7 4 7 4 7 4 7 4 7 4 7 4 7 4 7 4 7 4 7 4 7 4 7 4 7 4 7 4 7 4 7 4 7 no ho e di mbe a
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1: now
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1: one plus one
0: why you ready
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0: Man and was so Europe no country man.
1: Okay.
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1: What? 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
2: At your fire, DM. 6-9 ya bo. 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
4: Chrome.
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1: 1948.
0: Oh, Jeffrey, nka wo ye twa ba wo the last question now wo ho. 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Okay. I was here. 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No, 81. 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Ana ba bia Kwame Nkrumah ekowuye no eye Romania. 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Yes, inti Kwame Nkrumah wo China in the year 1966.
2: Yes.
0: And na yetu no. So Kwame Nkrumah

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Abuja, thanks so much for your time with us. May God bless you for being part of the show. Me did Mr. Lesiankra. After me, I'll come any moon. But yeah, papa, paddy, I'm ready for so. I didn't am fat. Like a day, like a day, like a day, like a day, like a day, like a day, like a day, like a day, like a day, like a day, like a day, like a day, like a day, like a day, like a day, like a day, like a day, like a day, like a day, like a day, like a day, like a day, like a day, like a day, like a day, like a day, like a day, like a day, like a day, like a day, like a day, like a day, like a day, like a day, like a day, like a day, like a day, like a day, like a day, like a day, like a day, like a day, like a day, like a day, like a day, like a day, like a day, like a day, like a day, like a day, like a day, like a day, like a day, like a day, like a day, like a day, like a day, like a day, like a day, like a day, like a day, like a day, like a day, like a day, like a day, like a day, like a day, like a day, like a day, like a day, like a day, like a day, like a day, like a day, like a day, like a day, like a day, like a day, like a day, like a day, like a day, like a day, like a day, like a day, like a day, like a day, like a day, like a day, like a day, like a day, like a day, like a day, like a day, like a day, like a day, like a day

0: Abraham Sam. Now, what do you about Facebook and our YouTube? Abahunu. And Jennifer, and your dear, children, what you say? Traffic light now.
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0: So for na manyam is in so yaman on some sinisu. 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

0: 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One more tongue crahu, the Amagana, man penny, seven billion beer, one more cocon, and see how air tongue cram and be ponos into orti. 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Or sergeant for CPP on your cork of a bayano. Never a new beer, a yam on your corner try it. Man, tell me why see Simsa and can have you be all kept cause you are in a by a new master sign. A buy a buy a bajinina. CPP on your corner, manina was see a jet. I am Mammy Joyce, and a penny I wash it down for the mamma you corner. 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

that some would then draw us to power, the energy to power those or feed those factories and so on. And the infrastructure he was building. So we can say we are going back to revive those things, do those things. But the clear agenda, democratic socialist, that will separate us up with words. So self independence now. It's possible to have independence in here, you can get it. So our message to be shaped, just glorifying Nkrumah, glorifying the CPP and

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Let us agree. Let us agree. Let us agree. Let us agree. Let us agree. Let us agree. Let us agree. Let us agree. Let us agree. Let us agree. Let us agree. Let us agree. Let us agree. Let us agree. Let us agree. Let us agree. Let us agree. Let us agree. Let us agree. Let us agree. Let us agree. Let us agree. Let us agree. Let us agree. Let us agree. Let us agree. Let us agree. Let us agree. Let us agree. Let us agree. Let us agree. Let us agree. Let us agree. Let us agree. Let us agree. Let us agree. Let us agree. Let us agree. Let us agree. Let us agree. Let us agree. Let us agree. Let us agree. Let us agree. Let us agree. Let us agree. Let us agree. Let us agree. Let us agree. Let us agree. Let us agree. Let us agree. Let us agree. Let us agree. Let us agree. Let us agree. Let us agree. Let us agree. Let us agree. Let us agree. Let us agree. Let us agree.

0: One more, what is uncle? Penny Abedi, a chira sabre, and you may be our croyer, Gossen, Bajike. Bajike, and so the agent answered to just a DNT or Moody conference in Yanese. 1% Asumujie, and if a potemonti, no, said the Abayana Bassari, Kuahu Duam, was when you know, Ejim, Diado, Sukahu Duni, Munso, almost a Buamo Bessu, or Babuanum, Usuku, Omon Kusia, Pon, and Yomaka Cracker, or some Yade Buama, Omosu, and in Benyam, Sodigiana, or Pejanabo, my Bassari, not just a Safa Tabino, or Bessanimina, at Yamau.
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0: 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Udru Gwea, no Sanako, Biabia, Fro, Econo, a Kua, one of a Kropada and Temumua. Oh, you know, Kwame, it does me. One of us, Romu Yima,

0: Oh, room. Now the comfort, oh dear, no comfort room. Not as I shan't say a wura, which I say to me, no, no, dear, was to me, no, no, no, no, no, no, no, no, no, no, no, no, no, no, no, no, no, no, no, no, no, no, no, no, no, no, no, no, no, Spine Health and Wellness Center. And the assembly at Obiano. Sir, a brandy a brano, sumio, bueno, a war, and she sounds so away and pum dino. So no corner, quanto, see you next year. Boys are failed by Dabena, no, no, Masia Bo. Now I be your, to us, a brass for so sumiano, a yen ten ten ten ten ten. So won't mean any years for money, no, no, dear, see you boko, said the bayer. I'm one in my barry, Nanko for some row.
1: Yes, sir, you know, people say, in now, be a sumier idea, it is something. A lot of the problem, no, coming about when we don't change our pillows on a regular basis. From available research, pillows and Nankas and opportunities, I thought, sana, you were pillow, the other lifespan of between, can I say, 1 year to maybe 4 years. And the 4 years, and that is, say, we use you, and you finish, and say, now, Uji was a pillow, I mean, say, pillow, no. But say, oh, my pillow, no, na pillow, name, na pillow, no, a chance, and a mood, dear. It was a pill outlive its usefulness, where was I was a son of.
0: I had the penny blue. So, baby fatu. So, me, I don't know, be said, yeah, Sidi, Sika Sidi, no, a papa, ne be no, not just a year. Now, what's that was a son, Usumi, or Blue Hot, a common, Sumi, or that's one, or that's one, no, I da dan one. Now, the liquor sabre, Sumiano, or that's for son, so I'm a suya, Bakunsuni, or con. 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
1: 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But somebody can kind of pillow DS and can use by one.
0: Come up beside one. I will be a dear. Yes, bread do say me no. Usumia was a son. Usumia would das what he say. Dear chat to a crowd toss me a fofrocra, a da Beniana. Omonsebom kaini
2: me de abraham me pilo ba oba ma me chen and then one me use so why you akra no buy one me use but say oba ba me chen this month then next month oba for some ban me say no
3: che na woda so na say ya e ma yare e ma problem e to hwe na odem ho nko yie na say hia na wa obi change ya 3 month na obi change so we change 1 year na office we change so we change e no matter we won change any problem ya ma da so 10 years na en say ya e for say me change
4: so ya da so die then ka die bia odem fa say bia I'm not sure if you're a person.

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1: 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Stephen Chumasi was a maybe idea found the young for one way. Francis or say, yeah, was a man penny dear, the best papa, man penny papa. Ober Dennis or say cocaine, no, a high chia for a chia for a yard or sort of do. Golden boy, an ass was say a sentiment, one more two and see a or catch them send an acosi, nanacosi, on one or one son to man penis, no, and this amen you couldn't jump tenny. 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Charles Chenebois, or say we answer Sanchi, cocaine, and you'll be any more see you, best and baby, pa. Thomas, Boatin, or say Ghana Jollof. 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
2: We are sharing with Ribiano, and we said to just put Javig in push and buy it from one cassa face. I heard you been saying, I'm saying, we can get any more than a little more heat. We are sharing in between alopecia assets in. Exclusion is any minute to do for him. Oh, and we need to end to me for us all in me. It's only a how no. Oh, sure, it's good. Because as time goes on, about one, my creative those defects in about you. As it's so we can all natural head and that out to me. Well, any design of a soprano. What's what was I come?
1: Dr. Benjamin, I know what you mean. What's any utility?

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